0: history that would last for a quarter of a century. In its early years, the party focused on economic stability, European Union reforms, and major investments in infrastructure and healthcare.
1: Hi, Sam. Yes, I'll be in Turkey tomorrow. I'm going to study the AK Party on the ground, just as the professor requested. It's absolutely essential for my doctoral dissertation, as you know.
2: It could be a long ride on camels, so take care.

0: Hey, Sam.
1: Yeah, I finally made it to Istanbul. I just checked into my hotel.
0: Yep, I'm starting my trip around Turkey tomorrow. Catch you later.